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4: Cloudy and a bit muggy tonight across Rochester, Western New York, and the Finger Lakes, with a couple of scattered showers and even a thundery downpour, especially during the first part of the night. The overnight low temperature into the mid-60s. For the day on Tuesday, plan on a mixture of clouds and sunshine. High temperatures will be close to 80. On Wednesday, it's mostly cloudy. Look for scattered showers and some thundery downpours to develop. The high temperature close to 80 degrees. I'm meteorologist Josh Nichols for Jazz 90.1.

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3: Cloudy and a bit muggy tonight across Rochester, Western New York, and the Finger Lakes, with a couple of scattered showers and even a thundery downpour, especially during the first part of the night. The overnight low temperature into the mid-60s. For the day on Tuesday, plan on a mixture of clouds and sunshine. High temperatures will be close to 80. On Wednesday, it's mostly cloudy. Look for scattered showers and some thundery downpours to develop. The high temperature close to 80 degrees. I'm meteorologist Josh Nichols for Jazz 90.1.

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Well, here we are, Monday night again, and I'm glad you've been able to join me. This is Matt White here on Jazz Horizons. We just finished up with the song, the title track, as a matter of fact, Limitless, from the 2018 album by the Piano Guys. Definitely a catchy tune there to kind of get into the swing of things. Again, this is Matt White. Thank you for being here. I'm going to do my best to play some really great jazz for you to enjoy this evening or tonight, right up until the midnight hour. So hang on tight and let's get going with this, shall we? In case you are not aware, our Jazz at the Beach series is slowly coming to a close. We've been going at this all spring and summer, and, well, it's time we transition over soon to the community concert series. But we've got a couple of shows left, one of them being Tuesday, September 8th at 7 p.m. You can catch the Daryl Parker Quartet at Tropics Nightclub. Tropics is at 4775 Lake Avenue in Charlotte. Free parking, free show. Come on down and enjoy. Coming up, we've got Dino Gavoni with Point Turn. Sit back and enjoy the saxophone. Should be a really good tune. You're listening to member-supported Jazz 90.1.

0: That wraps up Tom Scott with Read My Lips, and that's spelled R-E-E-D, read, and, well, he plays saxophone, so it kind of goes hand in hand. You get the pun? Good. That's from 1994, and very smooth. Enjoyed that one quite a bit. And if you're enjoying the music that you're hearing here, I highly encourage you to tune in to the Jazz Scene with Jake Longwell. Jake is right after this show, so midnight until, oh, I believe 1 a.m. And with Jake, he'll play legendary artists from, Miles Davis, John Coltrane, Bill Evans, and a lot of today's new artists, the young guns that are going to be carrying the jazz torch into the 21st century. Definitely a good mix of music. Again, from midnight until 1 a.m. after this show is the Jazz Scene with Jake Longwell. 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
5: Cloudy and a bit muggy tonight across Rochester, Western New York, and the Finger Lakes, with a couple of scattered showers and even a thundery downpour, especially during the first part of the night. The overnight low temperature into the mid-60s. For the day on Tuesday, plan on a mixture of clouds and sunshine. High temperatures will be close to 80. On Wednesday, it's mostly cloudy. Look for scattered showers and some thundery downpours to develop. The high temperature close to 80 degrees. I'm meteorologist Josh Nichols for Jazz 90.1.

That's the 2018 recording Turn It Up by Rochester's own Judah Seeley. That's great saxophone work, very smooth. If you are interested in purchasing used CDs, CDs that we have used here at the station and from our own personal collections, come on down on Saturday, October 17th from 10 a.m. until 1 p.m. We will be in the Greece Olympia Library, 1139 Maiden Lane, and we will be selling the CDs there. Come on down, take a look around. All sorts of genres to look into. Gently used CDs, definitely in decent, good condition, and better than decent, I guess. Good condition. We take care of our stuff here and at home. So, when you have the time, come on down October 17th, 10 to 1. Check out the CDs that we have. Coming up is Becky Kilgore and Nikki Perrott with Ray Noble Medley. Sit back and enjoy. 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

a nice rendition of Are You Lonesome Tonight by Herb Alpert, as if you didn't know who that was already, because you're smart that way. 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Definitely worth checking out. And you can see our complete lineups for the Jazz at the Beach series and our community concert series, local jazz events, all sorts of great things. 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Coming up, we've got Robert Cray with What About Me? 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

0: 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But as the night grew thin, your friend walked in. Damn.
1: Hey, what about

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You talking about her. I must have used a thousand lines, couldn't get a single one to work. But if ever I should cross your mind, you know exactly where I'll be. Right here where you left me crying. Damn. Hey! Hey! What about?

And that wraps up Countenance by John Bazile. Nice tune. Hope you enjoyed that one. That was pretty good. As part of our Jazz at the Beach series, and we're getting close to wrapping it up, so just a couple more shows. Tuesday, September 8th at 7 p.m., the Daryl Parker Quartet will be appearing at Tropics Nightclub. You can find Tropics at 4775 Lake Avenue in Charlotte. Plenty of ample parking around the area, and it's free. And the show is free also. Come on down and just invest a few minutes to enjoy some great music from the Rochester area. It's worth the trip down, in my humble opinion. Hopefully we'll see you there soon. Coming up is Joe Locke with Chuggin'. Not quite sure what's chuggin'. I'm going to have to listen a little more closely here when it comes up. But sit back and relax and enjoy. You're listening to Member Supported Jazz 90.1.

0: from 1947. That's Charlie Parker with Quasimodo. Now, if memory serves, I believe Quasimodo was the Hunchback of Notre Dame. I'm pretty sure. My literary knowledge is limited at best, but I think the guys with the filing cabinets in my brain picked out the right file, so I think that's pretty good. I think that was Quasimodo, and a song dedicated just to him. Kind of cool. 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It's a show worth hearing. Thank you for listening tonight here at Jazz Horizons. 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
4: Cloudy and a bit muggy tonight across Rochester, Western New York, and the Finger Lakes, with a couple of scattered showers and even a thundery downpour, especially during the first part of the night. The overnight low temperature into the mid-60s. For the day on Tuesday, plan on a mixture of clouds and sunshine. High temperatures will be close to 80. On Wednesday, it's mostly cloudy. Look for scattered showers and some thundery downpours to develop. The high temperature close to 80 degrees. I'm meteorologist Josh Nichols for Jazz 90.1.

When the start of a day, walk around with my coffee to get my troubles away. Put on some music to play. This is my stand catch. Sometimes we park around my coffee too.

That was West 4th Street by Hyunsun Baek. Wow, I couldn't keep up. He was talking so fast, I didn't understand. Really great tune, though. Very high-paced. Definitely something to get that blood pumping and the feet tapping, don't you think? Now, if you like that type of music, and who doesn't, we have a used CD sale coming up Saturday, October 17th from 10 a.m. to 1 p.m., located in the Greece Olympia Library, 1139 Maiden Lane. All sorts of genres covered. CDs are in great condition. Come on and check them out. See what's there. Some of these CDs are no longer in print. They are CDs that we have used here at the station and some from our private collections. And definitely worth giving a look. Maybe you can find some that are no longer in print and might be worth a couple of dollars, or at least something to bolster up your collection. Hope to see you there. Let's mellow things out just a little bit here from 1979, George Benson with Living Inside Your Love. 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

the incomparable Ella Fitzgerald with I've Got My Love to Keep Me Warm. Mm-hmm. Heard a few renditions of that, but I like this one. Can't compare to Ella. As I've said earlier, stick around after this show. Jake Longwell is going to be doing the jazz scene, and that will be from midnight to 1 a.m. So start your Tuesday morning out on a jazz foot. How's that sound? And check out Jake Longwell with the jazz scene. Going to play some great music for you to enjoy. Coming up is Joe Williams with All Right, Okay, You Win. Well, I think we all win listening to jazz, but I get the idea of the tune. It's definitely enjoyable to listen to. Thank you for hanging out with me tonight. This is Matt White. I have enjoyed your company, and I have enjoyed doing my best to play some great music for you. I do this every Monday from 10 p.m. until midnight, and I hope to see you here again next Monday. Have a great day.

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0: scattered showers and even a thundery downpour, especially during the first part of the night. The overnight low temperature into the mid-60s. For the day on Tuesday, plan on a mixture of clouds and sunshine. High temperatures will be close to 80. On Wednesday, it's mostly cloudy. Look for scattered showers and some thundery downpours to develop. The high temperature close to 80 degrees. I'm meteorologist Josh Nichols for Jazz 90.1.
1: 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Hi everyone, I'm Jake Longwell. Welcome to another hour of the best in jazz. We'll open the hour with a piano, bass, and drums trio from Italy, fronted by Massimo Farao on piano. From a 2015 release entitled Roses Scatter in Beauty, with Aldo Zunino on bass and Marco Tolotti on drums, this is a medley of two pieces, The Rose of Versailles and the title track, Roses Scatter in Beauty.

That's one from pianist Arielle Pocock. Though she's only in her early 20s, Arielle has already been recognized as an accomplished pianist and jazz singer in numerous jazz publications and by music critics in various newspapers around the country, including Downbeat Magazine and the Seattle Times. She's also had the privilege of being the headliner at various jazz festivals across the country, including those in Minneapolis-St. Paul, Elkhart, and Iowa City. We listened to a track from her 2015 release, Touchstone. The track found her in a quartet with Julian Lage on guitar, Larry Grenadier on bass, and Eric Harland on drums, and her take of a Keith Jarrett classic from the 70s. Country, the original version of that piece from Keith, was also in a quartet, Keith Jarrett, of course, on piano, and Jan Garbarek on soprano sax. One of these days I'll play the original version of that on a future edition of the jazz scene. Before that, from 1956, another quartet, this time fronted by Bud Shank. Bud was best known for his abilities on alto sax and flute on the West Coast jazz scene, but he was also an accomplished tenor sax player, as demonstrated on this 1956 session for Pacific Jazz. Bud Shank plays tenor, with Claude Williamson on piano, Don Prell bass, Chuck Flores drums. We heard Thou Swell, and the Massimo Farao Trio, beginning the set, The Rose of Versailles and Roses Scatter in Beauty, from the album Roses Scatter in Beauty. We'll open this set of the jazz scene with pianist Horace Parlin, in a quintet with Stanley Turrentine on tenor, Tommy Turrentine on trumpet, George Tucker bass, Al Harewood drums. From a 1960 release on Blue Note called Speakin' My Piece, very bluesy, swinging jazz to be heard within the six selections on this disc, including Up in Cynthia's Room.

That's one from guitarist Tom Guarna from a 2014 release entitled Rush, released on the Brooklyn Jazz label. With Joel Fram on sax, Denny Grissett piano, Orlando Le Fleming bass, and Jonathan Blake drums, we hear the closing track, High Plains. Before that, more music from the very active jazz scene over in Italy. This time a track from vocalist Antonella Vitale from a collection of songs from the Great American Songbook, and some more contemporary music from composers like Burt Bacharach. The album The Look of Love, and she was backed on that track by Andrea Beneventano on piano, Francesco Puglisi on bass, and Lorenzo Tucci on drums. It was How Long Has This Been Going On? And Horace Parlan on piano, leading his quintet, which included both Stanley and Tommy Turrentine, Up in Cynthia's Room, from Speakin' My Piece. You are listening to The Jazz Scene. I'm Jake Longwell. 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Earlier in the hour, we listened to a quartet fronted by a sax player, Bud Shank, and a session recorded in 1956. We'll open our final set of the hour with another quartet fronted by a sax player and another session from 1956. This time, the Sonny Stitt Quartet, Sonny on both alto and tenor sax for this session, with Jimmy Jones on piano, Ray Brown on bass, and Joe Jones, later to be known as Philly Joe Jones, on drums. From the album New York Jazz, this is I Know That You Know.

0: That's one from the new Gary Burton Quartet, fronted by none other than Gary Burton on vibes, an innovator of the jazz vibraphone for well over five decades. With Julian Lage on guitar, hearing Julian for the second time this hour, Scott Coley on bass, and Antonio Sanchez on drums. From the second album from this particular quartet, a 2013 release entitled Guided Tour, we heard Helena. Before that, music from the Pasadena Roof Orchestra. They are not from Pasadena, but are in fact from Britain. They've been in existence since 1969, and since then, the PRO has remained true to the swing and jazz traditions of the 1920s and 30s, albeit with various personnel changes over the years. We went back to 1984 for the album 15 Years On, the album which commemorated PRO's 15th anniversary. And that track featured Keith Gemmell on lead vocals. It was You Took Advantage of Me. And we began the set with the Sonny Stitt Quartet from the album New York Jazz, sessions recorded in New York City in September of 1956, an LP on the Verve label there. We heard I Know That You Know. And I'm sure that you know that we're out of time for this hour, unfortunately. I'm Jake Longwell. Thank you for your company. I hope you enjoyed my selections. Join me again when you can for another hour of the best in jazz from the past and present. The Jazz Scene is distributed by Quality Radio Productions.
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0: So there you go. Scrabble from the Apple, the Great Bird, Charlie Parker and the All-Stars, everyone a great in its own. Charlie Parker on Aldo, Al Haig at the piano, Max Roach on drums, Tommy Potter on bass, Kenny Durham on trumpet, and featuring Lucky Thompson on tenor and the great Mill Jackson.
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4: Clouds will be on the increase here for your Sunday night across Rochester, Western New York, and the Finger Lakes. And we'll find a couple of scattered showers developing as well. Temperatures will be dropping back into the mid-60s. Look for more clouds than sun with an easterly breeze for Monday, with a couple of showers as well. The high temperature near 80, and the sky mostly cloudy again for Tuesday with a couple of showers. High temperatures near 80 degrees. I'm meteorologist Josh Nichols for Jazz 90.1.
3: Right now it is 69 degrees here in Greece at member-supported Jazz 90.1.

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Jazz 90.1. I know what you're doing. You're sitting there thinking, why does that voice sound familiar? Well, you heard her for years with the Manhattan Transfer. That is vocalist Cheryl Benteen. And everybody says, don't. What do I? I don't listen anyway. I'm Paul Clark. You're listening to Jazz Horizons. Well, we have a really cool program. Another program to honor Miles Davis, because he would be turning 100 years old this year. The program that we're going to present to you this coming weekend, Labor Day weekend, is Miles Davis Yesternow. Derek Lucas has curated this special, and it will air starting at 10 p.m. September 6th until 10 a.m. September 7th. Miles Davis Yesternow on member-supported Jazz 90.1. You know, rock and roll, well, rock, was known for years for putting supergroups together like Cream, and then, well, they formed Blind Faith. Well, there's a jazz supergroup, a modern supergroup, MTB, and that includes pianist Brad Meldow, tenor sax player Mark Turner, and guitarist Peter Bernstein. And here they are, MTB in a ditty for Dewey on Jazz 90.1.

0: 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Man, Freddie Hubbard could play jazz fusion. Or back in the mid-70s, what we might have called crossover. Black Maybe, the name of the tune, I believe written by Stevie Wonder, but recorded originally by Stevie's then-wife, Syreeta Wright. I hope I got the chronology correct. Freddie Hubbard covering Black Maybe on Jazz 90.1. Stan Getz in the middle, and jazz supergroup MTB got us started. 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Bop Shop is a really cool record store. It's been in business for years, and they present an eclectic, diverse mix of live music, and we got the shows right here. So that's what's happening here, 6 o'clock and 8 o'clock, here at Jazz 90.1.
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6: Clouds will be on the increase here for your Sunday night across Rochester, Western New York, and the Finger Lakes, and we'll find a couple of scattered showers developing as well. Temperatures will be dropping back into the mid-60s. Look for more clouds than sun with an easterly breeze for Monday, with a couple of showers as well. The high temperature near 80, and the sky mostly cloudy again for Tuesday with a couple of showers. High temperatures near 80 degrees. I'm meteorologist Josh Nichols for Jazz 90.1.
7: Right now it is 69 degrees here in Greece at member-supported Jazz 90.1.

So you want to be a leader? Are you willing to pay the price? Do you understand?

when we found out that we are part of Israel, when we found out that this is for us, we gladly receive the sacrifice that he has made for us. We gladly give up what we have to give. We gladly give up what we have to give up to follow him. Because we realize what he gave up for us

Jazz 90.1 with guitarist Jackson Potter. I think the name of the album, Small Things, was getting some Grammy interest. That tune called Trams, Jackson Potter on guitar. I'm Paul Clark. 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Jazz 90.1 WGMC is a community radio station. 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

Jazz 90.1 with guitar. He might be a certified guitar player. Tommy Emmanuel and Old Photographs. Primarily plays acoustic guitar, but I saw a video online where he strapped on like a Stratocaster and rocked out. He's a fun show. I've seen him a couple times here in Rochester. He tells great stories, and he has fun while he's playing. Tommy Emmanuel, he's from Australia originally. He's touring California right now. And a couple of his earlier bands, he was in some bands. One was called the Bushwhackers, and another was called something like the Far Gone Beauty. So if you ever get a chance to see Tommy, especially if you're on the West Coast right now, you got to do it, especially if you're really into acoustic, funky guitar. He does a little bit of everything. I'm Paul Clark. You're listening to member-supported Jazz 90.1. Got some music coming up from Jimmy Smith right now. And if you're into the soul jazz, well, you got to get into Chuck Ingersoll's Soul Jazz Spectrum. Sunday nights at 9 right here on Jazz 90.1. Let's head on down to Tuxedo Junction with Jimmy Smith.

0: Jazz 90.1 Acoustic Alchemy, a couple acoustic guitar players. I think one usually plays nylon, one a steel string. The Swallow's Tale from about 2018, an album called 33 and a Third. If you know, you know, especially if you have a record collection. I'm Paul Clark. You're listening to Jazz Horizons on jazz901.org. Are you streaming yet? You should be.
1: My name is Emma. I am 13 years old. 6 years ago, I was injured in a car accident that left me paralyzed from the waist down. Last January, I got to meet my service dog, Marcia. Marcia helps me open doors. She picks up things that I can't reach. She makes me feel like together we can do anything. We are just one of the thousands of teams Canine Companions has paired together over the past 50 years. 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
4: Clouds will be on the increase here for your Sunday night across Rochester, Western New York, and the Finger Lakes. And we'll find a couple of scattered showers developing as well. Temperatures will be dropping back into the mid-60s. Look for more clouds than sun with an easterly breeze for Monday with a couple of showers as well. The high temperature near 80, and the sky mostly cloudy again for Tuesday with a couple of showers. High temperatures near 80 degrees. I'm meteorologist Josh Nichols for Jazz 90.1.
5: Right now it is 69 degrees here in Greece at member-supported Jazz 90.1.

0: Jazz 90.1 with saxophonist Boney James on the path. Boney has won pretty much every award you can win in the jazz world. He's been playing for like 40 years. He got the name Boney James. His first name, his real name is James. And the band wasn't making a lot of money and they weren't eating well. And the band members thought he looked a little underfed and skinny. And they nicknamed him Boney. And that's where the name Boney James comes from. Boney has a new album coming out called Simple Man, which I think he is producing. It'll come out in October, and it'll feature some rare flute work and some really cool guests. I think Larry Carlton is going to be on Simple Man. That's the Boney James album coming out in October. Summer is not over, no matter what meteorological or whatever clock you're looking at. Next Tuesday, September 8th, 7 o'clock, the Darryl Porter Quartet at Tropics Nightclub as Jazz at the Beach series continues, brought to you by Jazz 90.1. The End of a Love Affair, featuring the great vocal stylings of Mark Murphy.
1: Dear Dorothy Dix, I'm in an awful fix. 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Dear Emily Post, no wiser I than most.

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5: The unsettled weather story continues today across Rochester, Western New York, and the Finger Lakes. We'll find more clouds than sun, with scattered showers and a thunderstorm in spots during the course of the afternoon. The high temperature in the mid-70s. Cloudy and a bit muggy for tonight, with scattered showers and a couple of thundery downpours. Overnight low temperatures will be into the mid-60s. For tomorrow, it will be warming up and it will be drying out as well, with a mixture of clouds and sun. The high temperature close to 80 degrees. I'm meteorologist Josh Nichols for Jazz 90.1.

is a quintet that makes you wonder what would have happened if two of the band members hadn't have passed away in their mid-20s. I'm David Massey. You think of Hendrix. You think of Jim Morrison. You think of Janis Joplin and all the good and all the great music they could have recorded. How about Clifford Brown?

Up next, Bob Mintzer's Overlap with the Dave Stryker Trio. That's Joy Spring, a composition by trumpeter Clifford Brown, with Richie Powell at the piano, George Morrow, Max Roach, and Harold Land at the tenor saxophone. Joy Spring. Here's Overlap, Bob Mintzer and the gang, the Dave Stryker.

0: guitarist Dave Stryker's 2024 release, Groove Street, and Bob Mintzer's Overlap, with McClinty Hunter at the drums, Jared Gold at the organ, and Dave and Bob.
1: And preceding that,
0: Joy Spring, a composition by trumpeter Clifford Brown,

Up next, Lucas Pino covers Fred Hirsch's Phantom of the Bopera. That's the music from Marius Vanderbrink, New York Knock, with Stacy Dillard and Sean Jones.

A composition called Easy Going from a Midwest guitarist named Alex Frank in the quartet, John Kazillermuth playing the drums, and Matt Villinger at the piano.

Alex Loret's Silent Ship, On the Way, Jean Vivier, from one of the great second-generation vocalists in jazz, Veronica Swift, and her album called Veronica Swift. Easy to remember, isn't it? Mack Avenue Jazz, in a 2023 release, is a generation of musicians who came through outside in music, and now on Whirlwind Recordings. Alan Mednard at the drums, Desmond White at the bass, Glenn Zaleski at the piano, and Alex Loret, and his composition, Silent Ship, recorded December 17th of 2021 and out in May of 2023.

0: We heard two, Alex Loray and Weird Ear. Evening Will Find Itself is the Whirlwind release, and Silent Ship, written by Alex. And then Felipe Sales, Interconnections Ensemble on Jazz Road, and Tapestry, Interconnections Ensemble featuring Magos Herrera at the vocals. And Home Is Here is the album for Felipe Sales, and the song called Two Worlds Together. 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
6: The unsettled weather story continues today across Rochester, Western New York, and the Finger Lakes. We'll find more clouds than sun, with scattered showers and a thunderstorm in spots during the course of the afternoon. The high temperature in the mid-70s. Cloudy and a bit muggy for tonight, with scattered showers and a couple of thundery downpours. Overnight low temperatures will be into the mid-60s. For tomorrow, it will be warming up and it will be drying out as well, with a mixture of clouds and sun. The high temperature close to 80 degrees. I'm meteorologist Josh Nichols for Jazz 90.1.

Pianist Regina Carter comes from Detroit, and she's carved out a unique place for herself in the world of jazz music. I'm David Bassey. Regina Carter began piano lessons at the age of 2 after playing a melody by ear for her brother's piano teacher. After she deliberately played the wrong ending note at a concert, the piano teacher suggested she take up the violin, indicating that the Suzuki method could be more conducive to her creativity. Carter's mother enrolled her at the Detroit Community Music School, and when she was 4 years old, she began studying the violin. She also studied the piano and continued her lessons there, as well as got into tap and ballet dance. Here's Regina Carter in an album that is like a history lesson with her family. It's called Southern Comfort, and Blues de Bastille talks of the music of Louisiana and the way that they play the violin in that culture. Regina Carter.

Joshua Redman, and the second of two highly talented musicians in jazz, Regina Carter, and her album Southern Comfort from 2014, followed by Joshua Redman from the year 2000 on Warner Brothers Records, with Gregory Hutchinson at the drums, Reuben Rogers bass, and Aaron Goldberg piano. The song called Courage, asymmetric aria, and Joshua Redman plays a saxophone of great merit, who almost became a lawyer, but he took a little break in between degrees and ended up getting so much work as a musician, he couldn't really get back to school. Joshua Redman, the album Beyond on Warner Brothers Records. Yeah, some beautiful music. On Jazz with David Bassi. Thanks for being with me. Let's continue, shall we?

The band Native Soul on Stellar Music, with Steve Johns playing the drums, Peter Brannan at the tenor and soprano saxophones, Nora Hedju at the piano, Marcus McLaren playing the acoustic bass, and Freddie Hendrix joins them on a few cuts. That one, a Lennon and McCartney composition, Nowhere Man, and mid-60s for the Beatles, the album, I believe, Rubber Soul. Not quite sure at this point. What Is That Isn't is the album from Native Soul. What Is That Isn't? And very few covers on this album, mostly original music from a fine band. Looks like it's led by Steve Johns at the drums. Here's a saxophonist of great merit. His name is Jim Snedero, and his composition, Estuary. Let's listen.

0: Diane Reeves, Vaughn Freeman.
1: One of those 75th birthday parties held at the Blue Note in New York City. Always sound like a lot of fun, and always recorded on Half Note Records. It's Vaughn Freeman's 75th birthday with his son Chico Freeman and his quartet, George Cables at the piano, Sanjay DiBriano at the bass, Gene Jackson at the drums, and the vocalist of great merit, Grammy winner, Diane Reeves. Courtesy of Blue Note Records, Vaughn Freeman's 75th birthday celebration in Sonny Rollins' Tenor Madness is the song. Preceding that is one from 2019 and drummer Herlin Riley, Perpetual Optimism, and the classic Wang Dang Doodle. Ooh yeah. Here's one, Orbital Resonances.

0: Saxophonist Quinson Natchoff. Path to Totality is the whirlwind release, and Orbital Resonances, the song.
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3: NBC News Radio, I'm Mark Mayfield.
4: President Trump will meet with U.S. oil refiners and fuel distributors today as he looks for ways to lower gas prices. The meeting comes as polls show growing voter concern about the cost of living. Army Secretary Dan Driscoll has submitted his resignation to President Trump. Scott Carr has more from Washington.
5: The White House has confirmed Driscoll's resignation. This comes after months of reported tension between Driscoll and the Secretary of War, Pete Hegseth. His departure leaves the Army without a Senate-confirmed leader as the U.S. looks to wrap up its war against Iran. Earlier this year, Hegseth had ousted General Randy George, a close friend of Driscoll's, as Army Chief of Staff, asking George to retire. I'm Scott Carr.
4: And the NYPD says one person was fatally stabbed in Times Square before the suspect was shot dead by police. In video posted to social media, a woman is seen holding two kitchen knives and was ordered to drop the weapons. Mark Mayfield, NBC News Radio.
6: This weekend marks the end of the summer travel season, but plenty of people are still headed out of town for Labor Day. AAA's Marie Dodd says Alaska cruises are especially popular this time of year.
7: Ships are typically less crowded than earlier in the summer, and while the weather is a bit cooler than in July and August, it still remains pleasant and offers opportunities to see wildlife and early fall color.
6: And if you are traveling this weekend, you're likely paying more than last year's trip, especially on gas, hotels, and domestic flights. And besides Alaska, two of the other most popular travel destinations are on opposite ends of the country. Rory O'Neill with more.
8: Many travelers are headed to Seattle, while families flock to Orlando for theme parks. AAA says Boston, Denver, and New York are other top domestic destinations. Rome, Vancouver, London, Dublin, and Paris top the international list. Domestic airfares for Labor Day weekend are 20% higher than last year, averaging nearly $800 a ticket. International flight costs are down 4%, averaging about $1,240.
6: And as most kids get back into school, a newly passed Texas law that bans cell phones from any public school classrooms seems to be working. That's according to experts who've

0: at state colleges and universities. The lawsuit claims the in-state tuition is in violation of a law that prohibits states from granting benefits to non-citizens that U.S. citizens can't receive. I'm Monica Nelson with your consumer and business news.
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5: The unsettled weather story continues today across Rochester, Western New York, and the Finger Lakes. We'll find more clouds than sun, with scattered showers and a thunderstorm in spots during the course of the afternoon. The high temperature in the mid-70s. Cloudy and a bit muggy for tonight, with scattered showers and a couple of thundery downpours. Overnight low temperatures will be into the mid-60s. For tomorrow, it will be warming up and it will be drying out as well, with a mixture of clouds and sun. The high temperature, close to 80 degrees. I'm meteorologist Josh Nichols for Jazz 90.1.

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This first day of the ninth month, you did it. You successfully completed level 8 of your 12-month journey in scaling out 2026. Now we start level 9. 69 degrees with rain. So bring your umbrella, slickers, goulashes, and duck boots. We'll be doing some rain today, especially if you're walking along that Seeker Beach in Charlotte. Same at the airport here at member-supported Jazz 90.1 and Jazz901.org. I'm Derek Lucas to guide you through it as we sing in the rain together with September songs. Lots and lots and lots of them. Frank Sinatra, Roy Hargrove, Ella Fitzgerald. All going to be about the month of September. For whatever reason, people love writing songs about September. Not so much about August or October, but September, absolutely. So we'll be getting into it, as well as the usual suspects and lots of new music, too, as we still continue to pay tribute to Rochester Jazz Hero Gene Bertoncini as well. To learn more about what we can do to make life a little better, especially with extra coffee, go to jazz901.org, jazz901.org. Good morning and happy September.

remembering Gene Bertoncini with his nice mashup of Giant Steps and On a Misty Night on this misty morning. A member-supported Jazz 90.1 and Jazz901.org. Derek Lucas getting slowly but surely caffeinated to get into this first day of September, and it's Tuesday. So as the college kids are getting back into school, a lot of them are moving in this week, and they'll all be back in school probably starting end of the week. And then the rest of the crew, high school, grade school, middle school, preschool, all getting back in now. So as we get into the swing of things, go to the website at jazz901.org because we have a thing called Jazz 90.1 Jazz Kids. Kids spelled with a Z, and kids can learn, as well as kids who are young at heart, can learn about up-and-coming artists, the history of this music, and its culture. It's called Jazz 90.1's Kid Zone. 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How about some Soul Station sounds? Brand new music from pianist Benny Green on Jazz 90.1. Good morning.

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4: Stardate September 1st. The center of the Milky Way galaxy is packed with treasures. Stars, dead stars, gas clouds, and lots of planets. And a new space telescope will spend a lot of its time sorting it all out. That's one of several big projects for Nancy Grace Roman Space Telescope, NASA's next big space observatory. The telescope will see the heavens as clearly as Hubble Space Telescope does. But its view will be much wider, and it'll study the universe mainly in the infrared, wavelengths that are invisible to the human eye. Roman will tackle some of the biggest problems in modern science. As one example, it'll look away from the center of the Milky Way to study more than a billion other galaxies, and to look for exploding stars. That combination will help us understand how the universe is expanding, a key for deciphering the mystery of dark energy. The telescope's survey of the center of the galaxy could reveal thousands of new planets, and a special instrument using a technique proposed by Nancy Roman herself could provide images of some of those planets. A planet will appear only as a bright dot with no detail, but breaking down its light will tell us a bit about the planet's size, temperature, and composition. The center of the Milky Way is in Sagittarius, which is low in the south at nightfall. Its brightest stars outline a teapot. The heart of the galaxy is in the steam above the spout of the teapot. We have more astronomy news in Stardate magazine. Subscription information at stardate.org. For the McDonald Observatory, I'm Billy Henry.
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6: The unsettled weather story continues today across Rochester, Western New York, and the Finger Lakes. We'll find more clouds than sun, with scattered showers and a thunderstorm in spots during the course of the afternoon. The high temperature in the mid-70s. Cloudy and a bit muggy for tonight, with scattered showers and a couple of thundery downpours. Overnight low temperatures will be into the mid-60s. For tomorrow, it will be warming up and it will be drying out as well, with a mixture of clouds and sun, the high temperature close to 80 degrees. I'm meteorologist Josh Nichols for Jazz 90.1.
0: A very moist and damp 70 degrees if you're somewhere near Irondequoit Bay. 69 at the airport here at member-supported Jazz 90.1 and jazz901.org. This coming Labor Day, something we've been doing since 1992. Celebrating the music of Miles Davis, and we'll do it again. It's called Yester Now, and because it's his centennial year, we'll throw some extra surprise bonuses as we mark the centennial of Picasso Jazz, who changed, by his own estimation, jazz five times at least. So you hear Miles with Charlie Parker, John Coltrane, Bill Evans, Cannonball Adderley, Herbie Hancock, all the jazz legends, Herb Thelonious Monk, that Miles rubbed shoulders with in his long career. It's happening starting Labor Day Eve, Sunday night, 10 p.m. until Labor Day Monday morning at 10 a.m., 12 hours of The Prince of Darkness. Here's a little sample. This is from Newport, 1958. Miles of Bill Evans, John Coltrane, and Cannonball Adderley with Fran Dance on Jazz 90.1.

Still can make me feel that way. Look at what you've done. Why you've become a grown-up girl. I still can hear you

celebrating the ninth month of the year by playing a morning of September songs. Freddie Cole taking on Neil Diamond's September Morn on member-supported Jazz 90.1 and Jazz 901.org. And before that, a little taste of what you'll be catching on Labor Day weekend. 12 hours of nonstop moments from Miles Davis. We heard Miles from the 1958 Newport Jazz Festival with Fran Dance. Spending quality time with you up until 9 a.m. I'm Derek Lucas. 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And next Tuesday, as we celebrate everybody going back to school, we're going to have our next jazz concert, Jazz at the Beach Concert Series, featuring Rochester jazz hero and vocalist Daryl Parker. If you have not seen Daryl sing, you need to go see him sing. He's amazing. It's happening next Tuesday night at Tropics 4775 Lake Avenue in the land of Charlotte. And if you're not familiar with the west side of town or by the beach, it's right next to the old Penny Arcade and right by Abbott's. We're in that corridor. So check it out. Plenty of parking, and it's open to the public, free of charge. Come on through. Have a great night. Watch the sunset and go home dancing and swinging. To learn more about it, go to jazz901.org, jazz901.org. Some more September songs from Lorraine Feather talking about that September rain.

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3: NBC News Radio, I'm Michael Kastner. The Supreme Court is giving the green light to President Trump's White House ballroom. The High Court ruled 5-4 Monday to grant Trump's emergency request to block a lower court ruling that would have halted construction. The ruling all but assures Trump will be able to complete the project by the end of his term before any of the challenges are resolved. Joining liberals in his dissent, Chief Justice John Roberts wrote the construction was likely unlawful. President Trump claims communities that don't want AI data centers will, in his words, end up being backwards and poor. Trump posted on Truth Social that communities must let data rain if they want lower taxes and more jobs. Recent polling shows Americans are more opposed to data centers in their neighborhoods.
4: He's choosing Texas, I can tell.
3: And this week's top 10 songs on the Billboard Hot 100 are out. Choosing Texas by Ella Langley is number one, again marking its 20th time at the top. Michael Kastner, NBC News Radio.
5: Your waist size may reveal risks missed by BMI alone. That's according to researchers at Rutgers University in New Jersey, who note that while both are meant to detect unhealthy body fat, BMI doesn't tell you where that fat is located. If it's around your waist, it could suggest a higher risk of obesity and complications associated with it, including heart disease and type 2 diabetes. So, Rutgers researchers say, if you need to loosen your belt depending on how much you eat, pay attention to that and discuss it with your doctor, even if your BMI is in the normal range. There's a new type of injectable gel that provides a new form of treatment for osteoarthritis. Researchers at the University of Buffalo say the gel is expected to keep damaged joints lubricated for weeks. It addresses challenges from previous injections that may not deliver doses high enough to be effective. Health update, I'm Sarah Lee Kessler.
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7: Fairly quiet right now as you make your way in. Traffic is moving up to speed on 390 and 590 southbound towards the 490 split. Keep in mind they're doing road work 590 at Monroe Ave. We got a lane shift and lane closure there. No issues though on 490 through downtown. Ed Smith with your Jazz 90.1 traffic.
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11: The unsettled weather story continues today across Rochester, Western New York, and the Finger Lakes. We'll find more clouds than sun with scattered showers and a thunderstorm in spots during the course of the afternoon. The high temperature in the mid-70s. Cloudy and a bit muggy for tonight with scattered showers and a couple of thundery downpours. Overnight low temperatures will be into the mid-60s. For tomorrow, it will be warming up and it will be drying out as well with a mixture of clouds and sun. The high temperature, close to 80 degrees. I'm meteorologist Josh Nichols for Jazz 90.1.

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And his lady says in a very deep voice, what is all this talk about loving me, my sweet? I am not afraid, not anymore, not like before. Don't you understand me? Come on and please pull yourself together. Yes, and do it very soon.

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I'm so tired of living without love, never knowing what love's all about. James Moody, come on in, man, you can blow now if you want to. Yeah.

celebrating the first day of September with Eliana Elias with the tune call. 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And while you're perusing the website, we've got a little thing coming. We've got our Jazztober Drive coming up in October. So we've got lots of interviews. We've surprised guests. And we're going to have a CD sale because people still use CDs. Don't think they're gone. Oh, they're still around very much. So I can attest to it if you come to our studios. 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How about some Mean Greens served up to you by Seamus Blake?

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And on Friday, we'll do a special edition of Big Band Fridays, celebrating Gene's big band side as a member of the Tonight Show Band. He's one of the original members of Tonight Show Band with Doc Severinsen and Sketch Henderson. We'll be hearing from that, along with all the incredible vocalists he performed with, like Melissa, Nancy Wilson, Tony Bennett, Mark Murphy. It's going to celebrate Gene Bertoncini style. That's Friday afternoon, special edition of Big Band Friday. That's happening starting at 3 o'clock. 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As we celebrate the ninth month of 2026, September, Philip Cease on Jazz 90.1. Good morning.

0: celebrating September songs by request. Thank you, Don. I want to hear some Don Menza. 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And a tune you might be hearing a few times today, Philippe Sace's cool version of Earth, Wind & Fire's September as we celebrate September 1st. I'm Derek Lucas. Happy September, friends, and happy Tuesday, too.
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3: Wet roadways as you make your way in and just start to see a steady flow of traffic. 590 southbound from Browncroft down through Blossom. We're up to speed 490 westbound at 590. No issues on 490 through downtown. Traffic moving along nicely. 390 southbound. I'm Ed Smith with your Jazz 90.1 traffic.
4: Young or old, black or white, or anything in between. From employees to entrepreneurs, doctors to detectives, some things define us and set us apart, but there's one thing that binds us. 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
7: Stardate September 1st. The center of the Milky Way galaxy is packed with treasures. Stars, dead stars, gas clouds, and lots of planets. And a new space telescope will spend a lot of its time sorting it all out. That's one of several big projects for Nancy Grace Roman Space Telescope, NASA's next big space observatory. The telescope will see the heavens as clearly as Hubble Space Telescope does, but its view will be much wider, and it'll study the universe mainly in the infrared, wavelengths that are invisible to the human eye. Roman will tackle some of the biggest problems in modern science. As one example, it'll look away from the center of the Milky Way to study more than a billion other galaxies and to look for exploding stars. That combination will help us understand how the universe is expanding, a key for deciphering the mystery of dark energy. The telescope's survey of the center of the galaxy could reveal thousands of new planets, and a special instrument using a technique proposed by Nancy Roman herself could provide images of some of those planets. A planet will appear only as a bright dot, with no detail. But breaking down its light will tell us a bit about the planet's size, temperature, and composition. The center of the Milky Way is in Sagittarius, which is low in the south at nightfall. Its brightest stars outline a teapot. The heart of the galaxy is in the steam above the spout of the teapot. We have more astronomy news in Stardate magazine. Subscription information at stardate.org. For the McDonald Observatory, I'm Billy Henry.
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8: We'll find more clouds than sun today across Rochester, Western New York, and the Finger Lakes, with a scattered shower or a thunderstorm developing. The high temperature close to 80 degrees. Coming up for tonight, plan on a mostly cloudy sky, some patchy areas of fog. Overnight lows will be into the mid-60s. For tomorrow, plan on clouds, some sun, and some scattered showers and thunderstorms again developing into the afternoon. It will be on the warm side, highs in the mid-80s. I'm meteorologist Josh Nichols for Jazz 90.1.
0: Thank you, Josh. Right now, very soupy 69 degrees if you're walking along Cobbs Hill looking at the city scene. 70 at the airport at member-supported Jazz, 90.1 and jazz901.org. Looking outside my window, I'm seeing the leaves starting to change already. Same at my house, so we got to play this song as we welcome into September. Diana Krall with Mark Whitfield in Early Autumn on Jazz 90.1.

0: Art Blakey on drums. Sam Jones on bass. No relation, Hank Jones on piano. Miles on trumpet and on alto sax. Cannibal Adderley with their great take of Autumn Leaves as we celebrate the first day of September. You're on member-supported Jazz 90.1 and Jazz901.org. I'm Derek Lucas, smiling and swinging with you on this semi-rainy day up until 9 a.m. And then after that, Mike Velasquez of Women in Jazz, along with Phil and Rob. And then we've got Jan, Dan, and Tom at Pop Shop Live. And of course, we end the night with North Star Sounds, brought to you by your need to expand your musical horizons. To learn more about it, go to jzz901.org and on Instagram.
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3: NBC News Radio, I'm Michael Kastner. The Supreme Court is giving the green light to President Trump's White House ballroom. A high court ruled 5-4 Monday to grant Trump's emergency request to block a lower court ruling that would have halted construction. The ruling all but assures Trump will be able to complete the project by the end of his term before any of the challenges are resolved. Joining liberals in his dissent, Chief Justice John Roberts wrote the construction was likely unlawful. President Trump claims communities that don't want AI data centers will, in his words, end up being backwards and poor. Trump posted on Truth Social that communities must let data rain if they want lower taxes and more jobs. Recent polling shows Americans are more opposed to data centers in their neighborhoods.
4: He's choosing Texas, I can tell.
3: And this week's top 10 songs on the Billboard Hot 100 are out. Choosing Texas by Ella Langley is number one, again marking its 20th time at the top. Michael Kastner, NBC News Radio.
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6: There's an accident on 490 eastbound at 441. A heads up through there, seeing a minor slowdown. We've got slow pockets of traffic 590 southbound from 104 all the way down through the 490 split. No issues on 490 through downtown. Traffic looking good. 390 southbound. Ed Smith with your Jazz 90.1 traffic.
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11: We'll find more clouds than sun today across Rochester, Western New York, and the Finger Lakes, with a scattered shower or a thunderstorm developing. The high temperature close to 80 degrees. Coming up for tonight, plan on a mostly cloudy sky, some patchy areas of fog. Overnight lows will be into the mid-60s. For tomorrow, plan on clouds, some sun, and some scattered showers and thunderstorms again developing into the afternoon. It will be on the warm side, highs in the mid-80s. I'm meteorologist Josh Nichols for Jazz 90.1.
0: A very soupy 70 degrees if you're in Somerville. A soupier 71 at the airport. 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As we remember Gene Bertoncini, here's Gene with Hurt Me Man with Feeling Good.

damp, cloudy days were perfectly made for the music of Stan Getz. Well, actually, any day is perfectly made for Stan Getz, especially days like this, where it's dark, damp, moist, misty. Had to play Melinda. A member supported Jazz 90.1 and Jazz 901.org. And before that, Carol King with Jasmine. And as we remember, Gene Bertoncini. We're Gene with Herbie Mann with Feeling Good. Feeling outstanding on this first day of September. Here with you up until 9 a.m. And we're about a month away from kicking off our Jazztober drive, where we spend the entire month of October celebrating the legends. A lot of them were born in October. And celebrating you for taking care of us. Well, lots of events. We're going to have some shows. We're going to have a CD party. That's right, a CD sale, really, because folks still love CDs. Don't let media tell you otherwise. People still have CD players, and they still love using their CDs. A lot of people actually buy used cars because it has a CD player in it still. So we are having a CD sale on Saturday, October 17th, Saturday morning, starting at 10 a.m. To learn more about it, go to jazz901.org, jazz901.org. Let's swing on with some new sounds from drummer Ulysses Owens Jr. paying tribute to the grunge era of the early 1990s. This is Take a Pearl Jam's Even Flow. 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

It's Morning of September Songs with a divine sassy one. Sarah Vaughan featuring Clifford Brown and Herbie Mann, a member-supported Jazz 90.1 and Jazz 901.org. I'm Derek Lucas, smiling and swinging with you on this cloudy classic Rochester day up until 9 a.m. Then it's Mike Velasquez with his weekly edition of Women in Jazz. And then we've got Phil and Rob, and then a little quick trip on the cruise boat with Dave Koz. And then we come on back to Dry Dock, hang out with Dan, Jan, and Tom at the Bop Shop. And then in the night, we're expanding our minds with Rick Petrie and the newly minted hard bop grandpop, John Greenbaum. To learn more about why we can swing you on Tuesdays and Wednesdays too, jazz901.org, jazz901.org. 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Anybody going to Detroit this weekend for the DJF, the Detroit Jazz Festival? For many, many years, this man pretty much held center court for it. Gerald Wilson. 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Good morning.

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1: The latest traffic from Jazz 90.1.
2: I'm getting reports of an accident on 104 eastbound just past Dewey Ave. A heads up through there. We are looking good, though, on 490 through downtown. Traffic is up to speed 390 and 590 southbound from 104 down through 490. No issues 490 westbound at 590. Ed Smith with your Jazz 90.1 traffic.
3: OpenAI is ending its deal with Cursor because of Elon Musk. Cursor is being bought by SpaceX, so OpenAI is cutting ties over their testy relationship with Musk. Cursor is a company that does code editing, and it uses OpenAI and many other AI models. Google Maps is now calling Lake Ontario Lake America. The Geographic Names Information System made that change after President Trump signed an executive order on Thursday renaming the lake. Google officials say they use government sources for map information, and they're still using Lake Ontario for Canadian users. And Tim Cook is reflecting on his time at Apple as he prepares to step down as CEO. In his final memo as CEO to the company on Monday, Cook praised Apple employees, saying the truth is, whatever there is to say about my success, I know it is all because of you. He'll transition to the role of executive chairman today. John Ternus will take over as Apple's new CEO with plans to make sweeping changes to the management team. Ternus previously oversaw Apple's design and hardware engineering. Tech Report, I'm Mark Mayfield.
4: 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We do whatever it takes to meet the needs of every kid who comes through those doors. 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
7: We'll find more clouds than sun today across Rochester, Western New York, and the Finger Lakes, with a scattered shower or a thunderstorm developing. The high temperature close to 80 degrees. Coming up for tonight, plan on a mostly cloudy sky, some patchy areas of fog. Overnight lows will be into the mid-60s. For tomorrow, plan on clouds, some sun, and some scattered showers and thunderstorms again developing into the afternoon. It will be on the warm side, highs in the mid-80s. I'm meteorologist Josh Nichols for Jazz 90.1.
8: Thank you, Josh. Right now, 71 soupy degrees if you're on Norton Street, right by the old Ben Franklin now Padilla High School. 72 at the airport at member-supported Jazz 90.1 and jazz901.org. Joe Bagdarelli paying tribute to his wife, late great Akiko Suruga, who was born in the state 60 years ago. Here's Reverend Suruga on Jazz 90.1.

0: You know, we had to play that song a couple times today, since it is the first day of September. Gordon Goodwin, the big fat band. Fat spelled with a P-H-A-T, fat band. Weather, Rousing, Take Up the Earth, Wind, and Fire, classic. As you ring in, you're in the month, what, that's just the ninth month. It's September, man.
1: Was that my girl Patty Austin on the vocals for that?
0: Yes, it would.
1: Recognize those golden pipes anywhere.
0: Yes, yes, sir. Patty Austin leading the Gordon Goodwin Big Band from his final release. I'm Derek Lucas, celebrating September Day with Mike Velasquez. Michael, good morning. What says you?
1: Oh, good morning, D. Looks like the sun is trying to make
0: an appearance. Yeah, that was kind of a surprise.
1: You know, after two or three days of hiding out, that's always a good thing. Definitely glad to be here. Today, throughout the day, we're going to celebrate the birthday of Akiko Tsuruga, born on this day in 1967 in Osaka, Japan. So sorely missed, man. Oh, yeah. Man, gone way too soon. So you're going to hear some music from her today. Also, great vocal stylings from the great Dinah Washington, Natalie Cole, Cassandra Wilson, Nora Jones.
0: All right.
1: Also, we got some women who can play their acts pretty good too.
0: Yeah, that's
1: like
0: that.
1: Cindy Blackman Santana, Felicia Ray, Mary McPartland, Grace Kelly.
0: Ooh.
1: And when we begin the 11 o'clock hour, we're going to do so with today's 11 o'clock featured artist, Sylvia Brooks.
0: Look out.
1: With her new music.
0: All right.
1: From her album entitled Soliloquy.
0: That's what it's about.
1: So much a really
0: that's
1: good
0: what it's
1: album.
0: About. 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Friends, have an outstanding day. We'll see you at 3 o'clock on the yacht as we continue to pay tribute to Gene Bertoncini. 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
8: We'll find more clouds than sun today across Rochester, Western New York, and the Finger Lakes, with a scattered shower or a thunderstorm developing. The high temperature close to 80 degrees. Coming up for tonight, plan on a mostly cloudy sky, some patchy areas of fog. Overnight lows will be into the mid-60s. For tomorrow, plan on clouds, some sun, and some scattered showers and thunderstorms again developing into the afternoon. It will be on the warm side, highs in the mid-80s. I'm meteorologist Josh Nichols for Jazz 90.1.

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Hello, Jazz fans. Mike Velasquez here at member supported Jazz 90.1. Currently, sunshine trying to sneak out. It's 71 degrees at the Frederick Douglass Greater Rochester International Jazz Festival. The Greater Rochester International Airport. And again, I'm Mike Velasquez, getting ready to take you on a trip on my journey into the music of women in jazz.

And again, good morning, Jazz fans. Again, I'm Mike Velasquez, getting ready to take my weekly journey into the musical achievements of women in jazz. I want to thank you for joining me today. I hope your day is off to a positive and productive start as I'm getting myself together here. I also, again, want to thank you for joining me today.

Music from Renee Rosnes, Haley Burnell, Sherelle Cassidy, Lake Street Dive, Jamile, Lisa Hilton, Molly Hammer, and more. In the background is the song that gets us started each and every week from Esperanza Spalding from her 2008 album, which was self-titled. That one's called If That's True.

And once again, thank you so much for joining me today. I appreciate you being here. And what do you say we get started with music from Felicia Ray? This one's called On My Way, right here at Member Supported Jazz 90.1 and online at jazz901.org.

Music from Veronica Swift from the album This Bitter Earth with Everybody Has the Right to Be Wrong. 15 minutes past the hour of 9 o'clock. I'm Mike Velasquez, hanging out with you on this Tuesday morning, bringing you Women in Jazz until noon. And I want to thank you for joining me today. Why don't we get right back into the music? Today is the anniversary of the birth of the late, great Akiko Tsuruga, born on this day, 1967, in Osaka, Japan. And we're going to play a set of music from her right now, beginning with this one from her last studio album, Beyond Nostalgia. This is her take on Mac the Knife right here at member-supported Jazz 90.1 and online at jazz901.org.

completing a set of music from Hammond B3 Virtuoso. Akiko Tsuruga, born on this day in 1967 in Osaka, Japan. You just heard from 2014's commencement with Spanish Flea. And before that, it was Akiko Tsuruga with Jeff Hamilton and Graham Dechter from 2017's So Cute, So Bad with their take on The Lady is a Tramp. 32 minutes past the hour of 9 o'clock. I'm Mike Velasquez, hanging out with you on this Tuesday morning, exploring and celebrating the musical achievements of women in jazz until noon. And again, I want to thank you for joining me today. I also want to remind and invite you to join us 1 week from tonight as the Jazz at the Beach series continues with a 7 p.m. performance from the Daryl Parker Quartet. It takes place at the Tropics Nightclub out in Shalott. Go to our website, jazz901.org, for more details. Right now, we're going to continue with music from Jamile, and hopefully you got a chance to see her at the Rochester International Jazz Festival in June. This one, from an album entitled Pursuit of a Pulse, is called Another Day in the Mind, right here at Member Supported Jazz 90.1 and on Facebook.

0: Music from the legendary Marion McPartland from the 1990 project, The Benny Carter Songbook. You heard one called Evening Star. I'm Mike Velasquez, hanging out with you on this Tuesday morning. And again, I want to thank you for joining me today. I also want to let you know that we here at Member Supported Jazz 90.1 are going to be having a used CD sale. Yes, we got a lot of hidden treasures here in our library that we are looking to sell. The sale happens on Saturday, October 17th from 10 a.m. to 1 p.m. right here at Greece Olympia School. It's going to be in the library, which is attached to our studios. You're going to be able to browse hundreds of jazz, blues, big band, and fusion recordings. And some of these recordings are no longer in print. And CDs will sell for as low as 50 cents as is. All proceeds from the CD sale benefit Jazz 90.1 during what will be our fall pledge drive. 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Again, mark it on your calendar Saturday, October 17th, 10 a.m. to 1 p.m., the Jazz 90.1 used CD sale. Right now, we're going to take a quick break, which is going to include the weather forecast. And when we return, music from the one and only Cassandra Wilson.
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3: We'll find more clouds than sun today across Rochester, Western New York, and the Finger Lakes, with a scattered shower or a thunderstorm developing. The high temperature close to 80 degrees. Coming up for tonight, plan on a mostly cloudy sky, some patchy areas of fog. Overnight lows will be into the mid-60s. For tomorrow, plan on clouds, some sun, and some scattered showers and thunderstorms again developing into the afternoon. It will be on the warm side, highs in the mid-80s. I'm meteorologist Josh Nichols for Jazz 90.1.
0: Beautiful bright sunshine and 71 degrees in downtown Rochester.

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0: It's where the groove survives and thrives. It's where you'll hear everyone from Grey Boy to Grant Green, Sly and the Family Stone to Jimmy Smith, Charles Erland to Charles Wright. 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I'm Chuck Ingersoll, inviting you to join me for what it was, what it is, and what it will be.
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New music from Bria Skonberg from the new album Indigo. You heard her take on The Devil and The Deep Blue Sea. Before that, it was Grace Kelly from Go Time Brooklyn with Count On Me. And we got that set started with the one and only Cassandra Wilson from Silver Pony with her take on Stevie Wonder's If It's Magic. Mike Velasquez here at Member Supported Jazz 90.1, exploring and celebrating the musical achievements of women in jazz until noon. And I want to thank you for joining me today. Coming up next hour, new music from Cindy Blackman Santana. Also, you're going to hear the latest from Audrey Ochoa, great sounds from Nora Jones and Haley Brunell, and classic sounds from Dinah Washington, Natalie Cole, and more. But right now, we're going to close this hour out with one from Lake Street Dive. And the one in, lead singer Rachel Price celebrated a birthday over the weekend. We want to wish her a very, very, very happy birthday. This one from Fun Machine is their take on George Michael's Faith, right here at Member Supported Jazz 90.1 and on Facebook.

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1: Till I die, I'm gonna laugh instead of cry. I'm gonna take the town and turn it upside down. I'm gonna live, live, live till I die. They're gonna say, what a gal. I'm gonna play for

music from the divine one, Sarah Vaughan, with I'm Gonna Live Until I Die. Before that, it was Natalie Cole from an album entitled Ask a Woman Who Knows, and you heard her take on My Baby Just Cares for Me. And we got the 10 o'clock hour started with brand new music from Cindy Blackman Santana from the album Coherence. You heard one called Blue Whale. Mike Velasquez here at Member Supported Jazz 90.1, bringing you Women in Jazz until noon. And I want to thank you for joining me today. And I also want to invite you to our website, jazz901.org, and keep up with us. And that's the best way to do it, on our website again, jazz901.org. Right now, we're going to continue with music from Kaylee O'Doherty from the album Quarantine Dream. And this one, it's called Reach Within, right here at Member Supported Jazz 90.1 and on Instagram.

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0: music from an artist born on this day. In 1967 in Osaka, Japan, the late, great Akiko Tsuruga, along with Jeff Hamilton and Graham Dechter, Equal Time, the name of the album. And you heard I Remember You, and before that it was Norah Jones with Florette Africaine. 33 minutes past the hour of 10 o'clock, I'm Mike Velasquez, hanging out with you on this Tuesday morning, exploring and celebrating the musical achievements of women in jazz until noon. And again, I want to thank you for joining me today. I also want to invite you to join my good friend Mike Whittemore for Wit Wednesday. 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Right now, we're going to take a quick break, which is going to include the weather forecast, and when we return, music from Haley Brunell.
1: 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It establishes rights, responsibilities, and governmental roles. 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Without knowledge of our constitutional rights, we will fail to realize when they are violated.
2: 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It's an American thing. 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
6: Here's the latest Jazz 90.1 weather forecast.
7: We'll find more clouds than sun today across Rochester, Western New York, and the Finger Lakes, with a scattered shower or a thunderstorm developing. The high temperature close to 80 degrees. Coming up for tonight, plan on a mostly cloudy sky, some patchy areas of fog. Overnight lows will be into the mid-60s. For tomorrow, plan on clouds, some sun, and some scattered showers and thunderstorms again developing into the afternoon. It will be on the warm side, highs in the mid-80s. I'm meteorologist Josh Nichols for Jazz 90.1.
0: Beautiful bright sunshine and 76 degrees in downtown Rochester. Butterfly.

like a strange foreign drum that I hear deep inside. I can't hide that in my reverie the band starts to play and the bells begin to chime to make me sing it out loud. My head is writing melodies, my heart can plainly see that it's not ready to perform a note on A, B, C, D, E, F, G. No, I have been in love before and always run away before the song goes louder. I wish I could tell you.

Haley Brunell from 2023's Beautiful Tomorrow with one called The Sound. Mike Velasquez here at Member Supported Jazz 90.1, hanging out with you on this Tuesday morning, exploring and celebrating the musical achievements of women in jazz until noon. And again, I want to thank you for joining me today. I also want to remind you, with this being the first day of September, pretty soon, the Jazz 90.1 Grease Baptist Church free concert series will begin. As a matter of fact, it begins on October 8th with music from the Joey Stepien Big Band. Also, you're going to hear, you can see great shows this season from the Bill Tiberio Band, Laura Dubin and Antonio Guerrero, the Gate Swingers Big Band, Duo Scambio, and more. 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And remember, the Grease Baptist Church is located at 1230 Long Pond Road. Right now, we continue with the latest from Audrey Ochoa, and this one's called Swan Song. This one from her album Sorceress, right here at Member Supported Jazz 90.1 and on Facebook.

Brand new music from Denise Donatelli from the album Take My Breath Away. You heard Brazilian Love Affair. Before that, music from Akiko Tsuruga on the anniversary of her birth. From the album Sakura, you heard a tune made famous by a duo entitled Taste of Honey in the late 70s, one called Sukiyaki. 58 minutes past the hour of 10 o'clock. I'm Mike Velasquez, hanging out with you on this Tuesday, bringing you Women in Jazz until noon. And I want to thank you for joining me today. Coming up next hour, we're going to give you two sets of music from today's 11 o'clock featured artist, Sylvia Brooks, with music from her album entitled Soliloquy. Right now, though, we're going to close this hour out with one from the one and only Dinah Washington featuring Brooke Benton. The anniversary of Dinah Washington's birth was over the weekend. And this is a rockin' good way to mess around right here at Member Supported Jazz 90.1 and on Instagram.

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0: And baby, you got what it takes.
1: Ain't that some? You dig the rock?
0: I say.
1: Cool.
0: Stay out of my spot.
1: Oh, yeah. Oh, yeah. I like your spot, though, you know.
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beginning the hour with a set of brand new music from today's 11 o'clock featured artist, Sylvia Brooks, from her release entitled Soliloquy. You just heard Lizzie's Dance. Soul Eyes was before that. I was telling him about you before that, and Talks a Good Game got things started. Mike Velasquez here at Member Supported Jazz 90.1, hanging out with you until noon, bringing you Women in Jazz. And again, I want to thank you for joining me today at noon. Phil Dodd will come in and take you through the rest of your midday, followed by Rob Linton, who's going to join you for the drive home at 3. 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And once again, we want to thank Tom and Jan for everything that they do to make that show possible as well. And we put a capper on your evening of music listening with North Star Sounds, hosted by Rick Petrie and John Greenbaum, coming your way at 9. Go to our website, jazz901.org, and go to look at the complete program schedule. Now we continue with another set of brand new music from today's 11 o'clock featured artist, Sylvia Brooks, from the album Soliloquy. This one's called Temptations.

0: Another set of brand new music from today is 11 o'clock. Featured artist, Sylvia Brooks, with music from the album Soliloquy. You just heard Instinct of Love. A Letter to Sophie was before that. And we got things started with Temptation. Mike Velasquez here at Member Supported Jazz 90.1, hanging out with you on this Tuesday morning. And again, I want to thank you for joining me today. We're going to take a quick break. And when we return, music from Lisa Hilton.
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7: We'll find more clouds than sun today across Rochester, Western New York, and the Finger Lakes, with a scattered shower or a thunderstorm developing. The high temperature close to 80 degrees. Coming up for tonight, plan on a mostly cloudy sky, some patchy areas of fog. Overnight lows will be into the mid-60s. For tomorrow, plan on clouds, some sun, and some scattered showers and thunderstorms again developing into the afternoon. It will be on the warm side, highs in the mid-80s. I'm meteorologist Josh Nichols for Jazz 90.1.
0: Beautiful bright sunshine and 77 degrees at the Frederick Douglass Greater Rochester International Airport.

Great sounds from pianist Lisa Hilton with one called Anxiety Society. I'm Mike Velasquez, hanging out with you on this Tuesday morning, exploring and celebrating the musical achievements of women in jazz until noon. And again, I want to thank you for joining me today. I also want to invite you to join us tomorrow night for a great evening of music that begins at 6 p.m. with Scott Ferris. Following that, it is Eastman Past, Present, and Future, hosted by our good friend Herb Smith at 8. And at 9 o'clock, Rankin Shaver puts a capper on your evening of music listening with his great show, Smooth Grooves. Go to our website, jazz901.org, and get a look at the complete program schedule. Right now, we're going to continue with music from saxophonist Sherelle Cassidy from an album entitled Fearless. This one's called Not a Samba, right here at Member Supported Jazz 90.1 and on Instagram.

0: Music from an artist born on this day in 1967 in Osaka, Japan. Akiko Tsuruga, I'm sorry about that. From 2007's Sweet and Funky with one called Meanie Queenie. And before that, Rini Rosnes from 2021's Kinds of Love with one called Silk, one dedicated to Donald Brown. I'm Mike Velasquez, getting ready to bid farewell on this Tuesday. I'm going to turn things over to Phil Dodd. Hello, Phil. How are you?
1: Hi, Mike. How's it going?
0: Not bad. Not bad.
1: That's all you have to say.
0: Well,
1: you probably have a lot more.
0: I'll leave it at that.
1: Yeah, you probably have a lot more to say. But oh, okay, two for Tuesday. And this means basically, in most cases, I play two tunes from each artist who is selected. Janice Siegel, Eric Alexander, Nat Cole, Deborah Silver, Paul Desmond, and more. And we'll see how the afternoon goes.
0: All right. That's coming up in a matter of moments. I want to thank you for joining me today. I appreciate the love and support as always. I will be back with you on Thursday for another edition of the Mid-Morning Jam beginning at 9 a.m. And I sure hope you can join me. Join Mike Whittemore for Wit Wednesday tomorrow beginning at 9 a.m. We're going to leave you with one from Molly Hammer. This is her take on A Wonderful Day Like Today. Again, thanks so much for joining me today. I appreciate you guys immensely. And until we meet again, God bless.

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Mike Whittemore here, inviting you to join me every Wednesday morning from 9 a.m. until noon for a heaping helping of jazz, a side of blues, and a cup of big band music. It's Whit Wednesday on Jazz 90.1.

Good afternoon. I'm Phil Dodd, and I'll be with you until 3 o'clock on this very first day of September, although summer continues for a while. For one thing, Labor Day isn't until Monday. And then I saw on the weather forecast that things are likely to be warm for a while. So we'll see. We'll see how it goes. See how it goes. Very first song I played here on Jazz 90.1, They Say It's Wonderful, by the Jerry Mulligan Quartet from their album Dream a Little Dream. And we heard same tune, They Say It's Wonderful, from the classic album by John Coltrane and Johnny Hartman. As we look forward to October, we will be having a membership campaign coming along. October 17th, we'll have a, far as I know, a first-time event, a used CD sale. It'll be on Saturday the 17th from 10 a.m. to 1 p.m. here at the library, which is right next to the radio station at Greece Olympia School, 1139 Maiden Lane. And if you want more information, go to the website jazz901.org. Here's Janice Siegel.

Janice Siegel and a combination of Mr. Sandman and Dream, A Little Dream, with a little help there from Houston Person. We also heard Janice with Midnight Sun. I'm Phil Dodd. This is Member Supported Jazz 90.1.

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4: Some partial sunshine is in store for this afternoon across Rochester, Western New York, and the Finger Lakes. I can't rule out a pop-up shower or a thunderstorm, though. High temperature close to 80. Look for increasing clouds for tonight, with some patchy areas of fog developing during the course of the overnight. Overnight lows will be into the mid-60s. For your Wednesday, plan on a blend of clouds and sun, and a scattered shower or thunderstorm into the afternoon. Highs back in the mid-80s. I'm meteorologist Josh Nichols for Jazz 90.1.
5: Partly sunny, 74 degrees in Charlotte, 80 degrees in Rochester. 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

0: It occurred to me when I was planning this program that that's a tune by Nat Cole I don't think I've ever played before here on Jazz 90.1 until now. Of course, after more than 30 years, I can't be sure. But anyway, I don't recall playing it. A Blossom Fell from Nat Cole. And right before that, Eric Alexander, a tune called The Real Thing. We'll hear more from both Nat and Eric coming up. Sunday afternoon, we have a program called Two on the Isle, hosted by Dawn Kellogg. And basically, it's a Broadway show. Dawn likes to attend the theater, not surprisingly, and has recently posted some reviews of shows that she has seen, including Carousel and Amadeus. You can find those on our website, jazz901.org. And back to Nat Cole.
1: It's time to try something on your own size here. See what you think of this. Once upon a time, a song had melody and rhyme, and lovely ballads used to fill the air. The songs were sweet and lyrical, and sang about the miracle of love and bloom and love beyond despair. But gone are the June songs, the high, the moon songs, and baritones who used to sing romantic are singing songs more frantic

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0: key, go park the car. 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
0: They try to tell us we're too young to go.

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I've got news, sir. Nathaniel must refuse ya. Mr. Cole won't rock and roll. Do it if I want it, though.

Eric Alexander, a tune written by Johnny Mercer, and one of the best-known Johnny Mercer tunes where he wrote both words and music. Of course, he was primarily known for just writing the lyrics. Something's Got to Give, Eric Alexander, and from Nat Cole at the Sands, the only live recording he ever released, Mr. Cole Won't Rock and Roll, which was included on the CD version, not on the original LP. I'm Phil Dodd, and I'll be with you for a little while longer, actually about 2 hours and change. I'll be with you till 3 o'clock here on member-supported Jazz 90.1. Basically, what I was going to say was we play recorded music. That's what we do here at Jazz 90.1. Because, you know, that's the point of the station. Nevertheless, we want to encourage you to go out and about, see and hear live music. 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

making time. 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We're getting respect from the people we meet. 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

Greg Reporter here on member-supported Jazz 90.1, The In Crowd. Paul Desmond before that, A Taste of Honey, two from Deborah Silver from the album called Basie Rocks, the Stones tune Painted Black, and Deborah joined with Wycliffe Gordon for Bob Seger's tune, That Old Time Rock and Roll. I'm Phil Dodd, to be with you till 3 o'clock here on member-supported Jazz 90.1. Our website, jazz901.org, has lots of information. Perhaps you'd like to find out about the folks who play the music for you here at Jazz 90.1. Well, go to our website, jazz901.org, and look for Meet the DJs. Here's another one with Greg Reporter, a duet with Lettucey.

0: two from Carole King, So Far Away and Where You Lead, and Paul Desmond from his album of Paul Simon tunes, America, with Gene Bertoncini, who we lost just recently on guitar, and Gregory Porter with Let Us See, an update on tune originally done by Dinah Washington and Brooke Benton. Baby, You've Got What It Takes. I'm Phil Dodd. I'll be with you till 3 o'clock today, so halfway through my afternoon with you on this first day of September. If you have any comments, suggestions, or requests for any of the programs I do here at Jazz 90.1, send me an email, phil@jazz901.org.
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6: Bumps on the stems of healthy tomato plants may look strange, but are no cause for concern. 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Tomatoes can root all along their stems. Many gardeners take advantage of this by burying a portion of the lower stem at planting. You may have noticed small bumps on the stem of your tomato plant. These are root initiatives that can develop into roots under certain conditions. They often appear when the plant is exposed to drought or high humidity. If your tomato is exposed to a sudden downpour after a long dry spell, it may cause the stem, as well as developing fruit, to crack and expose additional root nodules. Fortunately, tomatoes are resilient, and if the stem is left to callus over, the plant will be fine. Do check the stem and leaves for any signs of disease to make sure there's nothing else damaging your plant. Check out our website for this and other gardening tips.
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9: Some partial sunshine is in store for this afternoon across Rochester, Western New York, and the Finger Lakes. I can't rule out a pop-up shower or a thunderstorm, though. High temperature close to 80. Look for increasing clouds for tonight, with some patchy areas of fog developing during the course of the overnight. Overnight lows will be into the mid-60s. For your Wednesday, plan on a blend of clouds and sun, and a scattered shower or thunderstorm into the afternoon. Highs back in the mid-80s. I'm meteorologist Josh Nichols for Jazz 90.1.
0: Oh, it is a partly sunny, 79 degrees in Henrietta, 81 in Rochester. 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

To begin the set, new music from Mark Sherman, a classic take, a take on the classic tune, Skylark. And just there, an album just put out by Alan Harris called Swingin' Love Songs. This contains, nine songs by a songwriter named Ike Joseph. And Alan Harris recorded them more than 20 years ago. And at the time, Ike Joseph was in his 80s, and he shortly passed before they released the album, so they decided not to put it out at that time. Now they have. It's a collection of really good, I want to say new songs, but generally we haven't heard them before. And that one was called How Wrong They Were. I'll have another one shortly. I'm Phil Dodd with you till 3 o'clock here on Member Supported Jazz 90.1. Our station manager is Rob Linton, and every so often he posts a blog on our website, jazz901.org. And if you're interested, check it out. One more from the Alan Harris album. This is called Soft Spoken.

Holly Cole from her recent album, tune originally done by Jefferson Airplane a long time ago, coming back to me. And new music from the Vibus Mark Sherman, a tune called Bop Contest, and another track from the album of the songs of Ike Jeffries by Alan Harris, the tune there, Soft Spoken. Phil Dodd with you till 3 o'clock. Here on the first day of September. And yeah, all I got to say about that. Yeah. Let me see. Oh, yeah, I haven't mentioned this. Yesternow, this is an annual tradition by Derek Lucas on Labor Day weekend, focusing on the music of Miles Davis. It'll be back this year, starting at 10 o'clock on Sunday evening, going to 10 a.m. on Labor Day morning. So, Miles Davis, Yesternow, coming soon. Here's another one from Holly Cole.

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So I got to say, where else but member-supported Jazz 90.1 will you hear Paul McCartney and Charles Mingus back-to-back?

Just there, Paul McCartney from his album of really of older standards. I heard him talking about that at the time. Many, many rock artists putting out albums of standards from the 30s and 40s. And he said, well, I'd like to do something like that. So he got together with folks like Diana Krall and John Pizzarelli. But he said, let's go back a little bit further. So we heard the tunes we heard were The Glory of Love and Home When Shadows Fall. And Charles Mingus, his ode to Lester Young, Goodbye Pork Pie Hat, and a Beatles tune to start the set, Holly Cole, I've Just Seen a Face. I'm Phil Dodd with you till 3 o'clock. You're on Member Supported Jazz 90.1 and one more from Charles Mingus.

0: It is Melissa Stilenow, who is one of the members of the vocal trio Duchess. They're a duet with Ike Sturm on bass. And the tune is called here Time's A-Wasting, but it's an alternate take on Mercer Ellington's Things Ain't What They Used to Be. And Charles Mingus, and I thought to myself, you know, that worked very well with the tunes I was playing by Paul McCartney. We heard his take on Memories of You. I'm Phil Dowd. I'll be with you till 3 o'clock. And at 3 o'clock, join Rob Linton for your drive home.
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3: Stardate September 1st. The center of the Milky Way galaxy is packed with treasures. Stars, dead stars, gas clouds, and lots of planets. And a new space telescope will spend a lot of its time sorting it all out. That's one of several big projects for Nancy Grace Roman Space Telescope, NASA's next big space observatory. The telescope will see the heavens as clearly as Hubble Space Telescope does, but its view will be much wider. And it'll study the universe mainly in the infrared, wavelengths that are invisible to the human eye. Roman will tackle some of the biggest problems in modern science. As one example, it'll look away from the center of the Milky Way to study more than a billion other galaxies and to look for exploding stars. That combination will help us understand how the universe is expanding, a key for deciphering the mystery of dark energy. The telescope's survey of the center of the galaxy could reveal thousands of new planets, and a special instrument using a technique proposed by Nancy Roman herself could provide images of some of those planets. A planet will appear only as a bright dot with no detail, but breaking down its light will tell us a bit about the planet's size, temperature, and composition. The center of the Milky Way is in Sagittarius, which is low in the south at nightfall. Its brightest stars outline a teapot. The heart of the galaxy is in the steam above the spout of the teapot. We have more astronomy news in Stardate magazine. Subscription information at stardate.org. For the McDonald Observatory, I'm Billy Henry.
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5: Some partial sunshine is in store for this afternoon across Rochester, Western New York, and the Finger Lakes. I can't rule out a pop-up shower or a thunderstorm, though. High temperature close to 80. Look for increasing clouds for tonight, with some patchy areas of fog developing during the course of the overnight. Overnight lows will be into the mid-60s. For your Wednesday, plan on a blend of clouds and sun, and a scattered shower or thunderstorm into the afternoon. Highs back in the mid-80s. I'm meteorologist Josh Nichols for Jazz 90.1.
0: Right now, partly sunny and 78 degrees in Perrington, 79 in Rochester. 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

Two more featuring Gene Burton Sini there with Steve Green, Night and Day, and with Melissa Stilenow, Corcovado. I'm Phil Dodd with you for a little while longer here on a Tuesday afternoon. So, you know, let's get right back to the music. Why not? Here's Tierney Sutton.

One more from Gene Bertoncini, that tune written by Tad Dameron on a misty night. Before that, Tierney Sutton in duet with the drummer Ray Brinker, the Sting tune. Every little thing he does is magic, and Tierney Sutton as well with Caravan. I'm Phil Dodd. Enjoyed being here with you on this Tuesday afternoon. Be back on Thursday. Rob Linton will be along next for your drive home. And if you want to find out more about the radio station, we've got a website. 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
3: Here's the latest Jazz 90.1 weather forecast.
4: Some partial sunshine is in store for this afternoon across Rochester, Western New York, and the Finger Lakes. I can't rule out a pop-up shower or a thunderstorm, though. High temperature close to 80. Look for increasing clouds for tonight with some patchy areas of fog developing during the course of the overnight. Overnight lows will be into the mid-60s. For your Wednesday, plan on a blend of clouds and sun and a scattered shower or thunderstorm into the afternoon. Highs back in the mid-80s. I'm meteorologist Josh Nichols for Jazz 90.1.
5: In Rochester right now, it is 78 degrees.

celebrating the first day of September with a tune about the month from none other than Frank Sinatra there. Of course, that classic September song. We heard from DW3 in the middle and Fats Domino starting out the top of the 3 o'clock hour this afternoon, asking the question, what's the matter, baby? Coming up, another classic tune about September. We'll hear from Mulgrew Miller this hour, Lynn Roundtree, and Gene Ammons for you as well. I'm Rob Linton. Good afternoon. Happy Tuesday. Hope you're doing okay. Hope the month of September is off to a nice start for you. The weather this morning, a little wet, but the day kind of progressively got a little bit better. But there's always kind of that threat of shower activity, right? We'll hear from Josh a little bit later on with your forecast for this evening and into tomorrow. But we'll keep the music moving along with not only a wedding classic, but a classic tune in general about September on Jazz 90.1.

One of my favorite smooth jazz artists on the scene today, trumpeter Lynn Rountree, in a tune there called Take It Back on Jazz 90.1. We had Mulgrew Miller in that set of music and started it out with a tune that I feel like you just have to play. You just kind of have to on, the first day of September. The tune from Earth, Wind, and Fire, of course, September. Coming up, Gene Ammons for you. We're going to hear from Lorraine Feather this hour. A little bit later, music for you too from Frank Sinatra, Dina DeRose, and Bing Crosby as well. I'm Rob Linton. We have 26 minutes now past 3 o'clock. Hope you're having a great afternoon so far. Sun's kind of trying to peek out there. It was a little wet and dreary this morning, but looking pretty nice out there. We'll check your forecast in a bit. And of course, coming up tonight at 6 o'clock, as always, it'll be time for Smooth Jazz Classics, hosted by Alan Kepler.

and tuck a spectacular variety of bulbs and corms and rhizomes and tubers into the ground. Daffodils, crocuses, irises, bearded irises, tulips, species tulips, Asiatic lilies, oriental lilies,

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0: Well, an album that came out, my goodness, probably 15 some odd years ago, if not longer than that. The new Four Freshmen, actually, yes, it came out, I was wrong, 2005, long time ago. My One and Only Love from the Four Freshmen on Jazz 90.1. A classic from Frank Sinatra coming up. Also, a couple of September tunes because it's September 1st, you have to. You know what I mean? Bing Crosby coming up, Dina DeRose, and some more from Frank. I'm Rob Linton, happy to be with you on this first day of September. We have 19 minutes now before 4 o'clock, and a check of your forecast coming up.
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6: Some partial sunshine is in store for this afternoon across Rochester, Western New York, and the Finger Lakes. I can't rule out a pop-up shower or a thunderstorm, though. High temperature close to 80. Look for increasing clouds for tonight, with some patchy areas of fog developing during the course of the overnight. Overnight lows will be into the mid-60s. For your Wednesday, plan on a blend of clouds and sun, and a scattered shower or thunderstorm into the afternoon. Highs back in the mid-80s. I'm meteorologist Josh Nichols for Jazz 90.1.
0: Cloudy skies right now, temperatures of 73 degrees along the Lake Ontario shoreline in Hilton. Further inland, we have clouds and 81 in Victor. Well, don't forget, we've got some free jazz coming your way next week. Hope you can join us 1 week from tonight. The Jazz at the Beach series continues. Only two shows left. We have this month and then one coming up in October, too. This month, next week, Daryl Parker will return with his quartet. He has become a fan favorite for the CD, the series, I should say. So if you'd like more information about that 7 o'clock show next Tuesday, head to our website, jazz901.org.

we had a trio of tunes about September in that set of music on this first day of the month. And you kind of have to, right? Especially when there's so many tunes written about that particular month. I would argue there's not as many written about October, for example. You know, that was Bing Crosby there with September in the Rain. Coming up, we have another from Frank, another tune about September. In fact, we're going to hear from him as we head up to the top of the hour. I'm Rob Linton. We have 4 minutes now before 4 o'clock at Jazz 90.1. And as a reminder, every Tuesday night, 9 to midnight, we take a trip to orbit. That's kind of the best way I can describe it. John Greenbaum and Rick Petrie host a great show featuring avant-garde, the out there side of jazz, every Tuesday night, 9 to midnight. They call that show North Star Sounds.

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2: NBC News Radio, I'm Chris Caraccio. The jury in the Lindsey Clancy triple murder trial is being asked to keep deliberating. This comes after saying they were unable to reach a unanimous decision today. The judge made the request after the jury sent a note after resuming deliberations for just over an hour this morning. Clancy admits to strangling her three young children in 2023, but pleaded not guilty to three counts of first-degree murder by reason of insanity. Prosecutors allege the killings were premeditated. The defense says Clancy suffered a postpartum psychotic break. Closing arguments have started in a preliminary hearing for the man accused of killing conservative activist Charlie Kirk last September. Tyler Robinson is accused of fatally shooting Kirk at a Turning Point USA event at Utah Valley University. The judge must decide if prosecutors have presented enough evidence to require a trial. The preliminary hearing lasted 5 days, but was followed by extensive written evidence that the judge had to evaluate. I'm Chris Caraccio, NBC News Radio.
3: Your waist size may reveal risks missed by BMI alone. That's according to researchers at Rutgers University in New Jersey who note that while both are meant to detect unhealthy body fat, BMI doesn't tell you where that fat is located. If it's around your waist, it could suggest a higher risk of obesity and complications associated with it, including heart disease and type 2 diabetes. So, Rutgers researchers say, if you need to loosen your belt depending on how much you eat, pay attention to that and discuss it with your doctor, even if your BMI is in the normal range. There's a new type of injectable gel that provides a new form of treatment for osteoarthritis. Researchers at the University of Buffalo say the gel is expected to keep damaged joints lubricated for weeks. It addresses challenges from previous injections that may not deliver doses high enough to be effective. Health update, I'm Sarah Lee Kessler.
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6: Some partial sunshine is in store for this afternoon across Rochester, Western New York, and the Finger Lakes. I can't rule out a pop-up shower or a thunderstorm, though. High temperature close to 80. Look for increasing clouds for tonight, with some patchy areas of fog developing during the course of the overnight. Overnight lows will be into the mid-60s. For your Wednesday, plan on a blend of clouds and sun, and a scattered shower or thunderstorm into the afternoon. Highs back in the mid-80s. I'm meteorologist Josh Nichols for Jazz 90.1.
7: Well, the sun has gone away, at least for now. We have cloudy skies, temperatures of 77 degrees out in Spencerport and 78 at the Greater Rochester International Airport at 403.

an oldie but a goodie, and you can definitely tell a very old tune, Ella Fitzgerald with a classic Darktown Strutter's Ball on Jazz 90.1. I've got some Chuck Loeb in the stacks for you. Also, Noah Haydu on the way, Nicole Leone, some Nat King Cole, and a little bit later on, some music from Stanley Jordan. I'm Rob Linton. We have 16 minutes now past 4. Good afternoon. Hope you're well. Hope you had a great weekend. Fairly nice with some times of not so nice, but for the most part, not, you know, it was halfway decent except for yesterday. Well, we'll just, you know, forget about that. But speaking of the forecast, Josh's forecast will come up a little bit later in the hour, let you know what to expect tonight and heading into tomorrow as well. Well, it is the first day of September. A lot of us are thinking about fall plans and maybe even further than that. We're very excited, of course, to be bringing back our Grease Baptist Church concert series, something we've done with them for many, many, many years.

years, free concerts inside their sanctuary between October and May of every year. And this year, we have some returning friends and some new bands, too. Joey Stempien's Big Band will play in October. Kenny Foster's Game Night Quartet in November. Our friends from Grease Concert Band return. Gate Swingers Big Band, Lauren Antonio. A lot of good stuff. 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

version of the classic Skylark on Jazz 90.1 from Chuck Loeb. Coming up, Noah Hadu is on the way this hour. Also from Nick Colleone, we've got something. Nat King Cole a little bit later on. And Otis Rush, all that and more in the next half an hour or so. We have 30 minutes now past 4 o'clock on your Tuesday, September 1st. I'm Rob Linton, glad to be driving home with you. And of course, coming up later on tonight at 6, it'll be time again for Smooth Jazz Classics, hosted by Alan Kepler.

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1: An accident being reported on 490 westbound at Brown Street as you make your way out of downtown. A heads up there. Up to speed, 390 northbound from Scottsville Road all the way towards 104. No issues on 590 northbound up through Empire Boulevard, and still looking good 490 westbound at 590. Ed Smith with your Jazz 90.1 traffic.
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4: Some partial sunshine is in store for this afternoon across Rochester, Western New York, and the Finger Lakes. I can't rule out a pop-up shower or a thunderstorm, though. High temperature close to 80. Look for increasing clouds for tonight with some patchy areas of fog developing during the course of the overnight. Overnight lows will be into the mid-60s. For your Wednesday, plan on a blend of clouds and sun and a scattered shower or thunderstorm into the afternoon. Highs back in the mid-80s. I'm meteorologist Josh Nichols for Jazz 90.1.
3: In Rochester right now, it is 78 degrees.

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3: NBC News Radio. I'm Chris Caraggio. The jury has been sent home once again in the Lindsey Clancy murder trial in Massachusetts. Earlier today, jurors said they were unable to reach a unanimous decision and the judge sent them back to deliberate more. Clancy admits to strangling her three young children in 2023, but pleaded not guilty to three counts of first-degree murder by reason of insanity. The defense says Clancy suffered a postpartum psychotic break. Tropical storm Edward has made landfall near Johnson Bayou, Louisiana, along the Gulf Coast. The storm is set to bring heavy rain to the region. Edward is expected to weaken as it moves inland tonight. At last check, the storm is packing winds of 50 miles per hour. A preliminary hearing for the man accused of killing conservative activist Charlie Kirk is winding down with closing arguments today. Tyler Robinson is accused of fatally shooting Kirk last September at a Turning Point USA event at Utah Valley University. The judge must decide if prosecutors have presented enough evidence to require a trial. I'm Chris Caraggio, NBC News Radio.
4: The FTC is suing Amazon, saying the world's largest online retailer manipulated pricing and overcharged over a million advertisers. An Amazon spokesperson says it strongly disagrees and asserts the FTC doesn't understand how advertising works. The lawsuit alleges 80% of sponsored product ad auctions were rigged. President Trump has announced new drug pricing deals with nearly a dozen drug makers, Mark Mayfield reports.
5: While joined by some of the pharmaceutical CEOs at the White House, Trump said this is a continuation of his favored nation policy. Policy for drug prices.
6: Our most favored nation's discounts represent the largest reduction in prescription drug prices in the history of our country, in the history of medicine.
5: Trump said people in the U.S. now pay some of the lowest prices in the world.
4: Transportation Secretary Sean Duffy saying more than 100 trucking schools are being shut down over fraud concerns. This comes as the Department of Transportation has cracked down on truck drivers who don't speak English.
7: You have to speak English to operate a commercial motor vehicle. I didn't create that rule. President Trump didn't create that rule. That rule has been in place for decades.
4: He said since the crackdown has started, fraud is down and wages for truck drivers are going up. There's another lawsuit following an injury on a roller coaster at Six Flags Magic Mountain. It's set for trial in August of next year. Here's Daniel Martindale.
8: A woman says she suffered a traumatic brain injury on the X2 roller coaster. The roller coaster is linked with one death in 2022 and two serious brain injuries in July. The ride was shut down on July 12th and hasn't reopened since. The lawsuit named Six Flags and ride manufacturer S&S Worldwide. The woman involved was injured in February of 2020. Her lawsuit claims negligence, strict product liability, and loss of consortium.
4: And Tim Cook's time as CEO of Apple is over. In his final memo as CEO to the company on Monday, Cook praised Apple employees, saying, "The truth is, whatever there is to say about my success, I know it is all because of you." He's officially making the transition into the role of executive chairman. John Ternus will take over as Apple's new CEO with plans to make sweeping changes to the management team. I'm Monica Nelson with your consumer and business news.
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10: Just starting to see a steady flow of traffic fill in 590 northbound from Winton Road up through Monroe F. We're up to speed 490 westbound towards 590. No issues right now on 490 through downtown. And traffic still looking good on 390 northbound from the airport up through 104. Ed Smith with your Jazz 90.1 traffic.
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13: It'll be mild and muggy for tonight across Rochester, Western New York, and the Finger Lakes. And clouds will be on the increase as well, with some patchy areas of fog developing. The overnight low temperature only into the mid-60s. For the day on Wednesday, plan on scattered showers and thunderstorms developing later in the day. Otherwise, we'll see some partial sunshine, and it will be warm. The high temperature in the mid-80s. Look for some partial sunshine with a spot shower thunderstorm early Thursday. Highs near 80. I'm meteorologist Josh Nichols for Jazz 90.1.
12: In Rochester right now, it is 78 degrees.

music from Andrew Wilcox on this Tuesday afternoon. It's called Muir Woods. We heard from Bill Banfield in the middle and started it out with vocalist Siri LeMay, the top of this 5 o'clock hour, a track called When I Was a Child. Coming up, we've got Paul Chambers, Maceo Parker for you a little bit later on, Chris Bodie, and music too from Veronica Swift. I'm Rob Linton. Hope you're doing well on this Tuesday afternoon. Hard to believe Labor Day weekend coming up quick. And it's also hard to believe that we're down to just 2 shows for the Jazz at the Beach concert series. Next one coming up a week from today. That's next Tuesday night. Daryl Parker brings his quartet to Tropics Nightclub in Charlotte. Showtime's at 7. Of course, it's free. And we hope to see you there. And also be sure to put on your calendar, too, that Sofrito Latin Jazz will be rounding out the Jazz at the Beach series for this year, coming up in October. Find out more, including dates, times, etc., over at jazz901.org.

I'd imagine that's one of those tunes that many of you picked up kind of right away. Maceo Parker with the classic Let's Get It On. We heard from Paul Chambers before that with Dear Anne. Trumpeter Chris Bode's coming up. He was most recently in Rochester for the Jazz Festival in June. We'll hear from Veronica Swift, Jimmy Green, and Bobby Broome as well. I'm Rob Linton. Coming up tonight, it will be time, as always, at 6 o'clock for some smooth jazz classics with Alan Kepler. 8 o'clock, Bop Shop Live with Dan Gross. And 9 to midnight, Rick Petrie and John Greenbaum are in with North Star Sounds.

0: Veronica Swift on this Tuesday afternoon with a tune they're called Forget About the Boy. We also heard from trumpeter Chris Bode before that with Like I Do Now. Jimmy Green is coming up. We have Bobby Broom for you, too. A little bit later, we've got David Lee Roth. I'm not even kidding. Really, that David Lee Roth right before the top of the hour. I'm Rob Linton. Happy to be with you for your Tuesday afternoon drive home. Don't forget Labor Day weekend. We're doing it again. Actually, not we are. Derek Lucas is doing it again. It's a lot of work. He's doing his annual Miles Davis Yesternow Marathon. Going to kick off Sunday night at 10, go all the way through Monday morning, Labor Day, at 10 a.m. Of course, it's going to be the usual Yesternow special things that we have for you every year, but also the caveat being Miles Davis at 100. Find out more about the Labor Day special on our website, jazz901.org.
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2: Accident being reported in Parrington on 31F right at Washington Street. Looking good, though. Just a steady flow of traffic 490 westbound between 441 and 590. Moderate flow of traffic remains 590 northbound at Monroe Avenue to the construction area. No issues on 390 northbound. Ed Smith with your Jazz 90.1 traffic.
3: Amazon is facing a lawsuit from the Federal Trade Commission. Monica Nelson reports.
4: FTC Chairman Andrew Ferguson says the world's largest online retailer manipulated pricing and overcharged over a million advertisers. The lawsuit alleges 80% of sponsored product ad auctions were rigged. 22 state attorneys general filed the lawsuit Monday, accusing the company of making over $20 billion off the scheme since 2019. An Amazon spokesperson says it strongly disagrees and asserts the FTC doesn't understand how advertising works.
3: OpenAI and Microsoft both suffered outages on Monday. They mainly impacted ChatGPT work and Microsoft's Exchange Online functions. It does not appear the problems were connected to the partnership between the two companies. And Instagram is making changes to how it labels AI-generated profiles. The company says accounts that were labeled AI creator will now be tagged AI generated profile, but it won't apply to regular accounts that simply use a little AI to edit photos or videos. Tech Report, I'm at Mattinson.
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6: It'll be mild and muggy for tonight across Rochester, Western New York, and the Finger Lakes. And clouds will be on the increase as well, with some patchy areas of fog developing. The overnight low temperature only into the mid-60s. For the day on Wednesday, plan on scattered showers and thunderstorms developing later in the day. Otherwise, we'll see some partial sunshine, and it will be warm. The high temperature in the mid-80s. Look for some partial sunshine with a spot shower thunderstorm early Thursday. Highs near 80. I'm meteorologist Josh Nichols for Jazz 90.1.
0: The temperature right now in Rochester is 79 degrees.

The great Bobby Broom for you on this Tuesday with a track called Come Together on Jazz 90.1. Coming up, we've got a 80s rocker for you. We're going to hear from David Lee Roth. Check this out coming up. It's a lot of fun. It'll bring us right up to 6 o'clock. I'm Rob Linton. Time for me to head out, but stay tuned. We've got Smooth Jazz Classics with Alan Kepler coming up next. The Greece Central School District Board of Education meeting will happen at 6:30. But as always, you can continue listening to the great jazz on our website, on our mobile app, and on the free iHeartRadio app.

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2: NBC News Radio, I'm Chris Caraccio. The jury has been sent home once again in the Lindsey Clancy murder trial in Massachusetts. Earlier today, jurors said they were unable to reach a unanimous decision and the judge sent them back to deliberate more. Clancy admits to strangling her three young children in 2023, but pleaded not guilty to three counts of first-degree murder by reason of insanity. The defense says Clancy suffered a postpartum psychotic break. Tropical storm Edward has made landfall near Johnson Bayou, Louisiana, along the Gulf Coast. The storm is set to bring heavy rain to the region. Edward is expected to weaken as it moves inland tonight. At last check, the storm is packing winds of 50 miles per hour. A preliminary hearing for the man accused of killing conservative activist Charlie Kirk is winding down with closing arguments today. Tyler Robinson is accused of fatally shooting Kirk last September at a Turning Point USA event at Utah Valley University. The judge must decide if prosecutors have presented enough evidence to require a trial. I'm Chris Caraccio, NBC News Radio.
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4: A nice easy ride home right now. Traffic is moving up to speed on 490 westbound towards 590. No issues on 590 or 390 northbound from 490 up through 104. And traffic up to speed with no issues on 490 as you go through downtown. Ed Smith with your Jazz 90.1 traffic.
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6: It'll be mild and muggy for tonight across Rochester, Western New York, and the Finger Lakes. And clouds will be on the increase as well, with some patchy areas of fog developing. The overnight low temperature only into the mid-60s. For the day on Wednesday, plan on scattered showers and thunderstorms developing later in the day. Otherwise, we'll see some partial sunshine, and it will be warm, the high temperature in the mid-80s. Look for some partial sunshine with a spot shower thunderstorm early Thursday, highs near 80. I'm meteorologist Josh Nichols for Jazz 90.1.
7: Hey there, and welcome to Smooth Jazz Classics. I'm Alan Kepler, chilling out with you as we kick back and enjoy some classic smooth jazz music that started a revolution. On this edition of the show, we'll hear music from Anita Baker, Najee, Richard Elliott, a classic from the Dave Brubeck Quartet, and we'll start off with the original lineup of a super group of musicians. Bob James, Lee Ritenour, Nathan East, and Harvey Mason formed 4Play back in 1991, and their tune, Maxo Man, kicks off this edition of Smooth Jazz Classics.

Anita Baker and her follow-up to her debut smash, Sweet Love. That is the title track to her multi-platinum selling album from 1986 titled Caught Up in the Rapture. Up next, a trip back to 1979 and the uplifting Spyro Gyra's Morning Dance.

0: And wrapping up our first set of tunes here on Smooth Jazz Classics, that is Paolo Rusticelli, his tune from 1996, when he was simply known as Paolo, the soothing paisa. I'm Alan Kepler, and this is Smooth Jazz Classics, a tune that was nominated for a Soul Train Music Award, coming up next.
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A remake of Harold Melvin and the Blue Notes by Simply Red that garnered a Grammy Award for Best R&B Song in 1989. If You Don't Know Me By Now, here on Smooth Jazz Classics. Up next, it's Chuck Mangione with Give It All You Got.

0: ABC Sports used that tune during their coverage of the 1980 Olympics. Chuck Mangione's Give It All You Got. Alan Kepler hanging out with you here on Smooth Jazz Classics. We'll check out a cover of a Stevie Wonder classic by Najee next.
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4: It'll be mild and muggy for tonight across Rochester, Western New York, and the Finger Lakes. And clouds will be on the increase as well, with some patchy areas of fog developing. The overnight low temperature only into the mid-60s. For the day on Wednesday, plan on scattered showers and thunderstorms developing later in the day. Otherwise, we'll see some partial sunshine, and it will be warm. The high temperature in the mid-80s. Look for some partial sunshine with a spot shower thunderstorm early Thursday. Highs near 80. I'm meteorologist Josh Nichols for Jazz 90.1.
0: Welcome back to Smooth Jazz Classics. Up next is Najee from his 1995 album, Najee Plays Songs from the Key of Life. This is I Wish.

The song that introduced us to the Polish singer Basha back in 1987, Time and Tide, here on Smooth Jazz Classics. Up next, South African guitarist Jonathan Butler and Song for Elizabeth.

0: from his 1997 album, Do You Love Me? That is Jonathan Butler on the guitar of Song for Elizabeth. I'm Alan Kepler, and you're listening to Smooth Jazz Classics. We'll check out Grover Washington Jr. and the title song from his Winelight album next.
1: I'm William Shatner, and I've been around a long time, but I'm truly humbled when I see the real battles our brave, paralyzed veterans have faced defending our freedom.
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After his huge 80s hit, 19, Paul Hardcastle formed a new incarnation called the Jazz Masters. The group had a number one hit on a radio station called J-Wave in Tokyo, and then Paul brought this music back to the U.S. One of his biggest hits, Northern Lights, here on Smooth Jazz Classics. Up next, a song that crossed to several music genres, Chaka Khan's Through the Fire.

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1: 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Up next, the title track from Earl Klugh's 1991 album that achieved number one status on the contemporary jazz album charts. 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

That tune lost out on its Grammy bid in 1961 to Henry Mancini's Moon River. But since then, it has become the biggest-selling jazz single ever, been covered dozens of times, featured in many films, and inducted into the Grammy Hall of Fame in 1996. That was the Dave Brubeck Quartet and their epic Take Five. Up next, another tune that helped usher in the era of smooth, Luther Vandross and So Amazing, here on Smooth Jazz Classics.

0: 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Alan Kepler here, and I hope you're enjoying the show. 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
0: 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Up next, it's former Tower of Power saxophonist Richard Elliott, who loves playing saxophone so much he even played a few tunes at his wedding back in the late 1990s. In attendance was the who's who of the smooth jazz world, and it was a day to remember for sure. Here's Richard Elliott heating it up with Sweat on Smooth Jazz Classics.

The first tune from the first album of the band Acoustic Alchemy called Mr. Chow, which back in 1987 was actually considered as New Age. Played widely on smooth jazz radio, it is indeed a smooth jazz classic. Up next, we called him Mr. Smooth, Al Jarreau, and After All, as Smooth Jazz Classics continues.

0: Grammy Award winning singer Al Jarreau from his 1984 album High Crime. That's After All. Alan Kepler checking out the smooth jazz classics with you. And coming up, a smooth trumpeter who broke into smooth jazz in the 90s and won a Grammy Award back in 2013. Chris Bodie is next.
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2: Bumps on the stems of healthy tomato plants may look strange, but are no cause for concern. Hi, I'm Melinda Myers, horticulturist and gardening expert. Tomatoes can root all along their stems. Many gardeners take advantage of this by burying a portion of the lower stem at planting. You may have noticed small bumps on the stem of your tomato plant. These are root initiatives that can develop into roots under certain conditions. They often appear when the plant is exposed to drought or high humidity. If your tomato is exposed to a sudden downpour after a long dry spell, it may cause the stem, as well as developing fruit, to crack and expose additional root nodules. Fortunately, tomatoes are resilient, and if the stem is left to callus over, the plant will be fine. Do check the stem and leaves for any signs of disease to make sure there's nothing else damaging your plant. Check out our website for this and other gardening tips.
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4: It'll be mild and muggy for tonight across Rochester, Western New York, and the Finger Lakes. And clouds will be on the increase as well, with some patchy areas of fog developing. The overnight low temperature only into the mid-60s. For the day on Wednesday, plan on scattered showers and thunderstorms developing later in the day. Otherwise, we'll see some partial sunshine, and it will be warm, the high temperature in the mid-80s. Look for some partial sunshine with a spot shower thunderstorm early Thursday, highs near 80. I'm meteorologist Josh Nichols for Jazz 90.1.
0: Welcome back to Smooth Jazz Classics. This next trumpeter is a Grammy winner who got early recognition when he made the All-American High School Band and performed at Carnegie Hall back in 1981. Chris Bodie and his 1997 hit, Regroovable.

0: Academy Award winner and pioneer of contemporary jazz, Dave Grusin, and his 1985 smooth hit, Early AM Attitude. I'm Alan Kepler, and that wraps up this edition of Smooth Jazz Classics. I hope you enjoyed the music, and please join me anytime you're in the mood. Keep it right here, and I'll see you back here next time.
1: 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I'm Bill Cochran. We'll talk to you next week.
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7: It'll be mild and muggy for tonight across Rochester, Western New York, and the Finger Lakes. And clouds will be on the increase as well, with some patchy areas of fog developing. The overnight low temperature only into the mid-60s. For the day on Wednesday, plan on scattered showers and thunderstorms developing later in the day. Otherwise, we'll see some partial sunshine, and it will be warm, the high temperature in the mid-80s. Look for some partial sunshine with a spot shower thunderstorm early Thursday, highs near 80. I'm meteorologist Josh Nichols for Jazz 90.1.

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You can find full concert videos and previous episodes of this show at jazz901.org. Tonight on Bop Shop Live is Two Barry, this unusual trio which consists of Barry and bass sax, tuba and drums, plays grooving and infectious tunes with just the right help